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3: Top of the morning, the headlines. President Hichilema officially launches UPND campaigns and government launches Zambia Survivors Network. President Hakainde Hichilema has officially launched the United Party for National Development presidential campaign ahead of the August 13th, 2026 general elections with a call for peace, unity and continued national development. Addressing the gathering, President Hichilema rejected what he described as attempts by some opposition political party leaders to divide the country, saying his administration remains focused on improving the welfare of Zambians. He said the government has fulfilled key campaign promises, including the introduction of free education, increased investment in the mining sector, and implementation of various economic reforms. The president pledged that if re-elected, his administration will continue implementing programs aimed at improving the livelihoods of citizens, including sustaining free education, promoting peaceful politics, creating jobs, and expanding investment in the energy sector to address electricity shortages. Mr. Hichilema further said the government remains committed to reducing the cost of living and inflation while strengthening the country's economic performance.
0: News 360.
3: Government has launched the Zambia Cancer Survivors Network that is aimed at providing a platform for cancer survivors to connect, share experiences, access resources, and advocate for improved care. At the same event, Zisk General Insurance and Teal Sisters Foundation have also signed a memorandum of understanding for corporate social responsibility and have donated a sum of 150,000 kwacha towards cancer screening and awareness activities. Speaking during the commemoration of the National Cancer Survivors Day, Ministry of Health Permanent Secretary for Technical Services, Kennedy Lishimpi, who was represented by the Senior Medical Superintendent, Susan Musadabwe, says cancer survivors require support, financial protection, and strong partnerships for them to thrive.
0: News 360.
3: For international news, we monitor the BBC.
4: More international teams have been arriving in Venezuela to join the rescue effort following Wednesday's double earthquake. Tens of thousands of people are still estimated to be missing, but hopes of finding more survivors are fading. Nearly 1,500 have been confirmed dead. The interim president, Delcy Rodriguez, says progress has been made in restoring water and power services and reopening roads. An American official has said the US and Iran have agreed to stand down after a series of clashes around the Strait of Hormuz. They also said technical talks on the recent memorandum of understanding were expected to continue. There's been no confirmation from Iran.
0: News 360.
3: The US dollar is trading at 18 kwacha for ngwe. The Great British pound is trading at 23 kwacha 86 ngwe. The euro is trading at 20 kwacha 61 ngwe, and the South African rand is trading at 1 kwacha 9 ngwe. These rates are according to the Bank of Zambia. Please take note that they're indicative and may vary from bank to bank.
0: Rocking Sports.
3: Steven Estacquio scored a dramatic winner in the second minute of injury time as co-host Canada defeated South Africa to move into the last 16 of the World Cup for the first time. In a scrappy game short of clear-cut chances and with extra time looming, Estacquio provided a rare moment of quality with a superb low strike from the edge of the penalty area to give Canada the victory. Hazy sunshine today, highs will hit 23 degrees, the night will be clear with lows dropping to 10 degrees. Sunset is expected at 17:47. The headlines. President Hichilema officially launches UPND campaigns and government launches Zambia Survivors Network. My name is Timwani Nkata. Happy Monday.
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0: More energy than your first cup of coffee. It's not just breakfast. It's a whole vibe. TJ, Mr. Rock, and Thrill in the Morning.

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The real home of the hits. This week's Rock FM Essential New Tune, The Rent. Now, this is how you keep up with the latest in hip music, and we shall blaze this by the hour. This is The Rent.

15 on your number one hit station, Monday the 29th of June, 2026. That's music of Bruno Mars. Why You Wanna Fight? Spin back to that. This week's Rock FM Essential New Tune is titled Another Drink. That's music from my...

0: Marshmello featuring Kelsey Ballerini. And of course, we had Sophia Eleni with 95. That is what graced the opening of the show today. Hope you are doing great, Rock Nation. You're warm enough. You had a good night's rest and a good weekend, and you're ready to go and conquer yet another week, all right? June is almost done and dusted. We're about to say goodbye to it. Personally, can't wait. The faster these days go by, the better, because it's really getting hard to get up in the morning. Just for you to convince yourself that you got to get up and go. It's so difficult. But nonetheless, wake up, rise up, and own it. A brand new Monday for you. And guess what? Well, you've been handed another fresh page, guys. Another fresh opportunity. Another fresh chance to become everything you promised yourself you would be. All right. So whether you're on the road right now, grabbing that first cup of coffee, I hope you had water before that, opening up shop, heading to school, or just stretching out of bed, welcome to Tamwani in the Morning for a new week. All right. A new reminder that Monday isn't a punishment, people. Never look at it like that. It's a possibility. All right. Every champion started another week just like this one. So shake off last week's disappointments, dust yourself off, and let's make this Monday unforgettable. We've got the biggest stories coming up in your News 360 as well as African News Buzz. Amazing music guaranteed. As per usual, some good laughs, conversations that do matter, and your favorite features, and enough energy to keep you fired up all morning until the hour of 10. All right, but before we get to all of that, it's important for us to get to recognize what else is happening around the world as we join the rest of the world in actually celebrating International Day of the Tropics. We celebrate the world's tropical regions, biodiversity, agriculture, tourism, and sustainable development. This resonates strongly with Zambia as a tropical country, rich in wildlife, tourism, as well as natural resources. And it's also National Camera Day. So encourage people to capture memories and tell stories through photography. A great reminder of the role of media as well as journalism. And how big it is in documenting Zambia's story and everyday life. So go out there and snap away today. Just simply enjoy it. Otherwise, you wear the pattern for Lusaka. Right now, the fields are 10 degrees. Hazy sunshine throughout the day. Highs will hit 24 degrees. And also in Ndola, your fields currently 11 degrees to hit 24 as the day unfolds. Over in Kitwe, your fields this morning are 13 degrees Celsius. It will hit 24 degrees as the day also unfolds in Livingston, the tourist capital of the nation. 12 degrees is your current temperatures right now. Set to rise to 30 degrees, the warmest among most of the towns. So yeah, there at least you can just easy up on whatever it is that you're going to wear today. Chipata is 12 degrees Celsius, also going to rise to about 24 degrees. So early chilling mornings, light easterly winds, plenty of sunshine, and little to pretty much no chance of rain across the country. But you want to carry that light jacket. Also, what are you having for breakfast, Rock Nation? It's important to fuel that body before you get on about your business. Ensure you have a healthy meal this morning. Whole grain porridge or cereal, perfect. Add some eggs for protein. Have yourself that fruit, groundnuts, or peanut butter in that bowl of porridge if you decide to do that. And as you wrap up your meal, ensure to top it off with a glass of water before you get to have your coffee and tea. That, pretty much balances up your concentration, boosts your energy levels, and keeps you productive throughout the day. Otherwise, good morning, Rock Nation. How was your weekend? Let's get sharing. 0979-190-155 or 0961-7625-36. Tell me how your weekend panned out. What did you get up to? Did you catch some of the games in the World Cup? Did you just lay back, relax, and get some needed rest? Whatever the case, that is important too. All right, remember, Rock Nation, success does not come from what you do occasionally, it comes from what you do consistently. So let's walk this to this Monday with confidence. Your goals are still waiting, those dreams are still possible, and of course, your breakthrough could begin today. You just never know. You got to push yourself harder.
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3: I think there are a lot of people that have dreams and aspirations of things that they always wanted to do, but it wasn't the right time, or they didn't have enough money, or they didn't have enough experience. It's never the right time. You're never gonna have the right experience. And all of a sudden you wake up and you're 70. And you're like, God, I wish I could have done it.
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3: I get one shot at this life. This is it. And I don't wanna go through life being the 80% version of me. I don't wanna look back and be like 77 and be like, I didn't do that. There's so much I want to do, and I love life so much, I don't want to miss it.
0: Absolutely, man. The worst feeling is for you to come up and say, I wish I did it. All right, so go out there and conquer those dreams today. Music of Disclosure, The Sun Comes Up, Tremendous, 721. I know what

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1: 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And yeah, you can do this as many times as you can, so chances are increased. All right, headlines away. Top of the hour, News 360, your full detail bulletin will be coming up. Otherwise, Spencer played before the jump with natural disaster. And time for us to check in with some news from the Z this morning. And, well, a Chama man survived severe burns after a fire incident. Pretty sad. The man, aged between 25 and 30, is fighting for his life in Chama District Hospital in the Eastern Province after suffering severe burns in a fire incident at Kabanana Village over in Chama. The incident occurred around 22 hours on Saturday, June 27th, 2026, at the venue of the district's annual agriculture and commercial show. Eastern Province Police Commanding Officer Robertson Mwemba confirmed the incident, saying police received a call at about 22:30 hours that Daliso Chavula, 35, of Kabanana Village, reporting that an unknown man had been burnt in a grass fence fire. So police who rushed to the scene found the victim lying unconscious after members of the public had pulled him from the burning structure. The victim was later identified as Zael Obotha of Katangalika village, also under Chief Kambombo. Mr. Mwamba said the victim sustained severe burns to his entire body and was rushed to Chama District Hospital, where he remains in critical condition. Police suspect that an unknown person let a set fire on the grass fence, causing the flames to spread to the shelter where the victim was sleeping. Due to his drunken condition, he is believed to have been unable to escape. Members of the public rescued the victim from the fire before alerting the police, and police have since launched investigations to establish who started the fire. Quite unfortunate, man, events that are happening these days. Over also into another news story that occurred on the 26th of June. A Zambian truck driver shot dead in South Africa. The truck driver has been identified as Victor Walia, who was shot in Durban, KwaZulu-Natal, in what is believed to have been an apparent road rage incident. So apparently, Victor was driving a truck when an altercation reportedly occurred with another motorist. The confrontation allegedly escalated and the driver was shot at close range. He sustained critical injuries and was later confirmed dead. The exact motive remains under investigation, but early reports do indicate that police are treating this as a possible road rage shooting. Now, a bystander gave an account of what happened in this incident.
3: So, this is Tisaya. My name is Jidimuri Green. If you are a son, I saw a conca, so the driver is a fuma. I'm going to show a track. I'm going to go to the track.
1: Wow, that's all I'm gonna say. Look, whatever the case, if it did commit like a traffic offense, the best you could do is take down somebody's plate number. You remove a pistol and chase this person broad daylight and shoot at their vehicle, shoot at them five times. That's barbaric. That is absolutely barbaric. I hope that the police do get this perpetrator and justice prevails. I mean, it seems it's getting worse by the day, right? The United Truck Drivers and Allied Workers Union of Zambia, through its president, Givers Monga, confirmed the incident and expressed shock and sadness. The union extends its condolences to the family, friends, and fellow truck drivers. He did condemn the killing as a senseless and barbaric act. Certainly, that's what it is. And also called for thorough investigations and justice for the deceased. South African authorities are investigating the circumstances leading to this shooting. The identification of the suspect or suspects, whether the incident was solely road rage or involved another criminal motive. As of now, no arrests have been officially made. Tragic, tragic news. But that's your news from the Z this Monday morning as we recap on some of the happenings over the weekend. At 7:45, do join me, Rock Nation, as I travel through Africa to share with you some of the stories that did buzz over this weekend. That's in 5 minutes. So keep it right here on your number one hit station. Happy Monday to you. Settled in the office mid those drop-offs and, hope that you are observing the rules on the roads. I know Mondays can get very hectic in terms of traffic. Hang back exercise and, of course, observe all the traffic rules. However you do it, you will get to your destination safe and sound if you do follow all the traffic rules, all right? Be mindful of other road users as well, the pedestrians as well as the motor cyclists and motorbikers, especially the motorbikers. Of late, they've been a nuisance, overtaking from the wrong sides of the road. You know, so you just want to be extra careful so you don't find yourself in any incidents this morning. Otherwise, let's get back to the hits. A remix of the album Double Up, which he dropped right before his unfortunate passing. It's music of Nipsey Hussle, featuring Bino Ride X, as well as James Fauntleroy's called Sacrifices.
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1: Reflecting on personal sacrifices, perseverance, loyalty, and determination to succeed no matter what as you go on about your life. This musical of Nipsey Hussle. All right, released posthumously. Very unfortunate, man. Was looking forward to more music from this man. Great talent. But nonetheless, he shall live on through his music. Speaking of music, we got more coming up. This

0: released earlier in this year as a lead single from his studio album Broken View. That is Sam Barber on Rock FM 96.5. Good morning to you. 7:49 is the time. Time for us to get into African news bars this morning. All right, Rock Nation, from the Sahel to Southern Africa, the continent is once again at the center of major political, media, and migration developments. This is your roundup of the news that did occur this past weekend and some of the big stories that are shaping Africa. Welcome to it. My name is Timon Nkata. We're beginning in Burkina Faso, where the military government has undertaken the dramatic step of cutting diplomatic ties with former colonial power France, marking yet another shift in the country's foreign policy and its growing break from the Western influence.
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2: Burkina Faso has cut diplomatic ties with France, marking a dramatic break with its former colonial ruler. The military junta, led by Captain Ibrahim Traoré, accused Paris of repeatedly acting against the country's interest, deepening its shift away from Western allies. The government of Burkina Faso informs national and international public opinion that it has decided to break off its diplomatic relations with the French Republic with effect from today, 26th of June 2026.
3: The decision
2: follows an in-depth assessment of the current state of bilateral relations between Burkina Faso and France. Indeed, the conditions essential for promoting relations based on mutual respect, reciprocal trust, respect for the principle of non-interference in internal affairs, and national sovereignty have not been met.
3: De non-ingérence dans les affaires intérieures et de la souveraineté nationale ne sont pas réunies.
0: It is your number one hit station, Rock FM 96.5. And moving away from that story to Uganda now, where concerns are mounting over press freedom as journalists and media organizations warn of increasing pressure on independent reporting and a shrinking civic space.
4: Uganda's leading independent media group says it's under what it called a military siege after the army chief ordered the shutdown of its newspapers, TV stations and radio outlets. NTV Uganda and Spark TV were forced off air after armed soldiers surrounded the nation media group headquarters in Kampala on Sunday. The news comes after the head of Uganda's military, Muhoozi Kainerugaba, announced on social media that they would cease operations immediately. Posting on X, he said he didn't believe in a free press in Uganda and that the media should be guided by cadres of the revolution. In recent months, the general, who's President Yoweri Museveni's son, has asserted growing control, ordering the arrest of politicians and activists. The Committee to Protect Journalists and opposition leader Bobby Wine have condemned the media shutdown. Uganda ranks 143 out of 180 countries on media watchdog Reporters Without Borders Press Freedom Index.
0: We continue with more African news as we wrap it up in South Africa, where anxiety is growing among thousands of foreign nationals as the deadline linked to the anti-immigrant mobilization approaches. Many legal migrants fear they could become targets, holding valid documentation while authorities continue to urge come and stress that the law will protect all residents.
4: Another anti-immigrant march in South Africa on Saturday, this time in Durban, as tensions rise ahead of a 30th of June deadline by citizen groups for undocumented foreigners to leave the country. With increasing attacks on African immigrants, those living there legally are calling on the government to protect them.
5: We are not safe. We know that we are not safe. They are preparing something that is very bad to us. But we still hope that the government still have a chance and a room to stop those rumors, to stop those criminals, to stop those Afrophobia, as we call it, and the other people that call it. So they can just protect us and they have this duty.
4: March and March, the group at the forefront of recent protests has not said what will happen to foreigners who don't leave. Security forces are on high alert ahead of anti-immigrant marches due to take place across the country on Tuesday.
6: Yes, I'm here and I've got the legal paper here. The reason why I'm here outside is because we're seeking of safety. And what we need the government to arrange for our safety place. because we can't go back to community. We are afraid of a community, what they are behaving on us.
4: Thousands of people from African nations, including Ghana, Nigeria, Malawi, Zimbabwe and Mozambique, have fled South Africa ahead of the ultimatum, which has no legal backing.
0: And that's where we leave our African News Roundup for today. Remember, the story of Africa is always unfolding, and we'll be right here to bring you the latest developments as they happen. Join us tomorrow for more fresh roundup of the continent's biggest headlines, because news never sleeps and neither does our commitment to keeping you informed. I'm Tumwani. This has been African News Update Buzz on Rock FM. Stay informed, stay inspired, and keep it locked to your number one hit station. 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
1: This weekend, the Battle Knockout gets real. It's the three-way Battle Knockout weekend. It's not just music. It's a showdown.
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1: Showdown. It's the three-way Battle Knockout weekend. Three voices, three minds, three completely different vibes. Mr. Rock, Thrillmatic, TJ. No limits, no genre restrictions. They're bringing their own selections. Any year, any sound.

laugh, cry, remember. A retro rocker in 5, 4, 3, 2, 1. Jim Wanny Rock.

That's music of Exile. Exile, if you like, is called Niwamene Uyo. Taken off the album Siku Ya Lelo that dropped back in 2005. Still sounds fresh, man. An absolute classic. Love it. Hope you enjoyed it. A reminder to the brothers, keep the same love, respect, and energy for your lady, no matter what changes come along. Playing now is Noah Khan. It's called Dolls. Up next will be News 360. Mula Khan, good morning.

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1: Top of the morning, the headlines. President Hichilema officially launches UPND campaigns and government launches Zambia Survivors Network. President Hakainde Hichilema has officially launched the United Party for National Development presidential campaign ahead of the August 13th, 2026 general elections with a call for peace, unity and continued national development. Addressing the gathering, President Hichilema rejected what he described as attempts by some opposition political party leaders to divide the country, saying his administration remains focused on improving the welfare of Zambians. He said the government has fulfilled key campaign promises, including the introduction of free education, increased investment in the mining sector, and implementation of various economic reforms. The president pledged that if re-elected, his administration will continue implementing programs aimed at improving the livelihoods of citizens, including sustaining free education, promoting peaceful politics, creating jobs, and expanding investment in the energy sector to address electricity shortages. Mr. Hichilema further said the government remains committed to reducing the cost of living and inflation while strengthening the country's economic performance.
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1: Government has launched the Zambia Cancer Survivors Network that is aimed at providing a platform for cancer survivors to connect, share experiences, access resources, and advocate for improved care. At the same event, Zisk General Insurance and Teal Sisters Foundation have also signed a Memorandum of Understanding for Corporate Social Responsibility and have donated a sum of 150,000 kwacha towards cancer screening and awareness activities. Speaking during the commemoration of the National Cancer Survivors Day, Ministry of Health Permanent Secretary for Technical Services, Kennedy Lishimpi, who was represented by the Senior Medical Superintendent, Susan Musadabwe, says cancer survivors require support, financial protection, and strong partnerships for them to thrive.
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2: More international teams have been arriving in Venezuela to join the rescue effort following Wednesday's double earthquake. Tens of thousands of people are still estimated to be missing, but hopes of finding more survivors are fading. Nearly 1,500 have been confirmed dead. The interim president, Delcy Rodriguez, says progress has been made in restoring water and power services and reopening roads. An American official has said the US and Iran have agreed to stand down after a series of clashes around the Strait of Hormuz. They also said technical talks on the recent Memorandum of Understanding were expected to continue. There's been no confirmation from Iran.
0: News 360.
1: The US dollar is trading at 18 kwacha for ngwe. The Great British Pound is trading at 23 kwacha 86 ngwe. The euro is trading at 20 kwacha 61 ngwe, and the South African rand is trading at 1 kwacha 9 ngwe. These rates are according to the Bank of Zambia. Please take note that they're indicative and may vary from bank to bank.
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1: Steven Estacquayo scored a dramatic winner in the second minute of injury time as co-host Canada defeated South Africa to move into the last 16 of the World Cup for the first time. In a scrappy game short of clear-cut chances and with extra time looming, Estacquayo provided a rare moment of quality with a superb low strike from the edge of the penalty area to give Canada the victory. Hazy sunshine today, highs will hit 23 degrees, the night will be clear with lows dropping to 10 degrees. Sunset is expected at 17:47. 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
1: 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Before that, Fisher with Pain, Elenium featuring Kid Cudi, Not Ordinary also came through. And brought us into the second hour of the show, 8:15. All right, let's get into a human interest story this morning. Starting over in Venezuela, where as the two major earthquakes hit Venezuela, a doctor miraculously delivered a baby under the rubble of collapsed buildings. Now, back-to-back earthquakes with the magnitude of 7.1 and 7.5 hit Venezuela overnight on Wednesday last week. The second quake is reported to be the South American country's biggest in over a century. On Thursday, a woman identified as Dr. Maria Fernanda Terran shared a video on Instagram of the moment a pregnant woman's baby was delivered on the streets after being rescued from a destroyed building in the city of La Guaira. Now, in the now viral video, Terran is seen on her knees beside the woman who is holding her screaming newborn in the dark outdoors in front of shocked onlookers. The pregnant woman went into labor after being pulled from the rubble of the building in the city, which was the worst impacted by the devastating back-to-back earthquakes in the region, according to South American news HSC. All right, the baby was safely delivered and is in good health, along with the mother,

0: the South American news outlet Marca reported. The mother has not been publicly identified by this time, but still on Venezuela, the death toll in that country has also hit 1,400, or rather surpassed it, with authorities and aid agencies still working through collapsed communities. So the earthquakes struck Venezuela's Caribbean coast of La Guaira earlier in the week with the magnitudes, which I did allude to earlier, 7.2 and 7.5. Now, as of the latest reports, at least 50 people have died, with the number still rising as rescue teams access the buried areas. Over 3,000 people are injured and tens of thousands are missing or unaccounted for, making the disaster potentially far larger in scale. And entire neighborhoods have been devastated, with hundreds of buildings collapsed or severely damaged, especially in the coastal urban zones. Now, rescue efforts involve international teams and local volunteers, but operations are slow due to blocked roads, aftershocks, and limited equipment. Hospitals and morgues are overwhelmed, and emergency shelters are struggling to handle the displaced residents. All right. We did say earlier last week, or rather late last week after the quake on Thursday, that the toll could rise and we could get more more accounts of bodies. And the numbers certainly are rising. All right. So this disaster is considered one of the deadliest earthquakes in Latin America in decades. And also in other sad news as well, as of this early morning, or rather yesterday, 11 people died after a civilian aircraft carrying skydivers crashed in the town of Tamboulane in eastern France, local officials did say. The pilot and all 10 passengers were killed, including 5 instructors and 5 people who were preparing to skydive for the first time. The plane, which was being used by parachute school, had taken off from Nancy Essie airfield when it crashed suddenly around 11 hours local time. The Paris prosecutor's office has launched an investigation into the cause of the incident, French Interior Minister Laurent Nunez has said.
1: 11 people are dead this weekend after a plane carrying a group of skydivers crashed in northeastern France this morning. The pilot of the plane and all 10 passengers on board were killed when the plane went down. 5 of those killed were skydiving students, 5 were instructors. Forensic teams are now investigating what caused the crash, which comes just weeks after another skydiving plane went down.
0: Quite unfortunate there. Always sad when lives are lost. Another call to authorities to do these. The checks have to be done, you know, before these trips are done. I think there should be a routine maintenance check that should be done all the time to ensure that, the aircraft is safe and sound. All right. Otherwise, 8:20 is your time. In 10 minutes, we'll be checking out News 360. On the other side of that, remember, we'll be giving you that opportunity to walk away with an awesome, awesome, awesome prize courtesy Easy Noodles. The show is actually powered by Easy Noodles from that moment on till we are done. So get to find out today what way you can actually get your hands on the prize, all right? Keep it locked right here on your number one hit station, your phone tap as well. We'll be coming through top of the hour. We got your News 360 on the other side of 9. Well, we have your football talk so we can catch up and analyze some of the games that have been taking place in the World Cup 2026.
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This weekend, the Battle Knockout gets real. It's the three-way Battle Knockout weekend. It's not just music. It's a showdown. Showdown. It's the three-way Battle Knockout weekend. Three voices, three minds, three completely different vibes. Mr. Rock, Thrillmatic, TJ. No limits, no genre restrictions. They're bringing their own selections. Any year, any sound.

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2: 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Tamani in the morning with Mr. Rock and Throwmatic, powered by Easy Noodles. All right, it's still early in the morning, so I don't know, have you had your breakfast yet? Still contemplating what to have? There's your spot, man. Noodles only will take you 3 minutes and you're done and dusted. Can get back to work, back to class. And yeah, I suggest that that should be your plan for the day. Anything that will not take me more than 3 minutes to prepare definitely gets a thumbs up for me. All right. Otherwise, welcome to the show in case you're just joining us now. Good morning to you, King Sido. Nice to know that you are on board, Mr. Simwanza, as well. Good morning. And everybody else that is tuned in via FM Dow 96.5, Rock FM, that's what it should be. And of course, DSTV and GoTV, channel 913, as well as channel 303. Mr. Rock, just join me. Good morning, sir.
3: Good morning, all right?
2: Okay, how are you?
3: Clearly better than you.
2: Really? What makes you say that?
3: That okay sounds suspicious.
2: No, I'm trying to shake it off, but it's almost like I think I got a little cold this morning. You know, I didn't expect the weather to be the way it was. And when I was stepping out in the house, I was just a suit. So, yeah. But other than that, really, to be honest, I think I'm okay. I'm in good health.
3: Mm-hmm. Yeah. That's all you can ask for, right?
2: Mm-hmm. That's the most important thing. I'm grateful. So, no complaints over here. Otherwise, how was your weekend?
3: It was okay. Nothing hectic.
2: Okay.
3: Enjoyed a bit of the sports.
2: Mm-hmm.
3: Yeah. Otherwise, nothing... Listen, I knew it would be a quiet weekend, like I said on Friday.
2: Yeah.
3: And it was. Watched a couple of movies yesterday. Watched the Formula One.
2: Okay.
3: So I enjoyed that.
2: Nice.
3: Watched the first half of the Bafana game. Yeah. Otherwise, oh, good.
2: Quite unfortunate, eh? That story comes to an end now for Bafana.
3: Yeah. It's one prediction I wish I got wrong, but
2: You got it correct.
3: Yes, that's why I'm saying it's one which I wish I got wrong.
2: You jinxed them, sir. No, but it was just a matter of time, really.
3: Yeah, listen, they've got a good...
2: We're going to go by the performances and we're honest.
3: Yeah, if you look at the performers,
2: yeah,
3: the better team won, of course.
2: Mm-hmm.
3: But I think if you ask them at the beginning of the tournament, like...
2: How did you expect?
3: Like, if you just went into the knockout phases...
2: Would you be happy with that?
3: I think they would have taken it.
2: Okay.
3: They would have taken it. But I think it hurts when yesterday played, they had a lot more possession, but every other stat was terrible.
2: Yeah.
3: You know, the attacking stats were terrible. Chances, a lot of back passes.
2: Mm.
3: But they were in the game until the 92nd minute. So you're thinking,
2: which was even more heartbreaking.
3: Yeah.
2: Oh, man. Unfortunate, but yeah. Anyway, we talk details about the World Cup at 9:20. That will be coming up later, so do join us. Otherwise, between now and 10 hours, remember, as the show is powered by Easy Noodles, we shall be giving you that opportunity to get your hands on that awesome package we have for you. That tote bag that comes with goodies, courtesy Easy Noodles. We've got a t-shirt in there. We've got a bowl so you can have your noodles in it. 3 different flavors of the noodles. You got to get winning, all right? Mr. Rock would definitely put us up to speed with how you can get your hands on that, all right? Otherwise, so much happening in the world. The death toll to that earthquake keeps on escalating, as you had predicted, Mr. Rock.
3: Yeah, and I think we're nowhere near... at least I think there's kind of an idea of how devastating it was.
2: Mm-hmm.
3: But like I said, you've got a death toll of 180 bodies last I checked.
2: Yeah.
3: But we know it's thousands. We know it's thousands of people, unfortunately, that have lost their lives, and they're struggling with them. They're having scenarios where even volunteers, like just ordinary citizens, are being blocked from doing stuff. So I heard a report where from morning up to 4 p.m. they were not allowed to get to some of these sites where those buildings had fallen.
2: And you're like, but I don't get it though. Is that like a safety measure? What's the situation?
3: I'm sure the government will say it's a safety measure.
2: Yeah.
3: You know, but it's very frustrating if you cannot even, you're not doing anything. You're just sitting
2: and then you just walk.
3: Your relatives are in there. It's just such a tragic story. And the Venezuelans are like, but where is the U.S.? Mm. I mean, the U.S., I thought we've got a great new relationship now.
2: Mm-hmm.
3: We're not seeing any help from them. And I think among the international rescue teams that have gone there, I don't think I heard U.S. Maybe they are there. But I heard Qatar, I heard some European countries are there, Brazilians are there to help. But still, it's like this is 5 days in.
2: Yeah.
3: You know, so it's just now like a body recovery issue. And it's horrible situation. Very sad.
2: Yeah. No, absolutely. You'd think that the more hands they get, the better for the situation. But anyway, maybe they're trying to avoid even more tragic events. I mean, I don't know whether they've actually done an assessment on this. Could there be a potential to experience another? Because come Wednesday, we're talking about the first one, which hit at 7.5 magnitude. And then after that, there was a 7.2, I believe.
3: Yeah, there's always that likelihood of it happening. But it's rare that a few days have passed now. I don't think there would be any like additional.
2: Mm.
3: I don't think so. So either way, just the first one was devastating enough.
2: Yeah,
3: you know, to have two, it's a whole different story. So yeah, you feel for them, man. It's like I say, this. Countries like Venezuela are not earthquake ready in terms of infrastructure.
2: Yeah.
3: And because it's such a rare occurrence, it's like if we were to have one in Zambia, it would be horrific because we don't build for earthquake proof. Because we don't have to. We're not there. But it can happen, right?
2: Yeah.
3: You know, so it's just one of those, man. It's they're having a hard time already, like economically,
2: mm-hmm.
3: right? And the transition to whatever they're trying to do now.
2: Yeah.
3: And then you've got this now. This just hits you even further because there is crazy effect on the economy.
2: Yeah.
3: In addition, they were already struggling with it.
2: Yes.
3: And then you add this cost. You know, it's just like, it's just compounded. So you're really kind of like, hey, man.
2: But you know what? I'm curious here. You know, like, the U.S. and their almost zero care is appalling. You know, before you...
3: About zero care. It's in a situation like this, it's you do not know how to... You're not ready for it.
2: Yeah.
3: Nobody ever is, right?
2: Mm-hmm.
3: It's just... if again, I keep using Japan as an example. Japan, they're trained for earthquakes,
2: mm-hmm.
3: right? The response teams and all that, the rescue teams. In Venezuela, they're not. So it's like... I'm sure there's just like this crazy bureaucracy around it and you call it like how to approach it. It's just... I don't want to make excuses for them,
2: mm-hmm.
3: but clearly the unpreparedness, this has caught them unaware. Yeah, so you, from that side, you can kind of sympathize. But still, 5 days later, you'd think they should be like in full operational mode, not where sites are being left unattended to for hours.
2: Yeah.
3: Nothing is happening.
2: But you know, for me, You heavily influenced the current government because you did not recognize the previous president, right? You didn't support his rulership. And you go the extra mile in capturing that president. And sorry to say, you have somebody that is running the country that's literally under your control, right? To some extent.
3: Yeah.
2: Yeah. Something this tragic happens. This is where you're up in arms to really show that you're concerned. You care about the Venezuelan nationals, and it's just not about oil, right?
3: Yeah.
2: So I'm just like, guys, how come? How is this actually happening?
3: It's just like that.
2: Yeah.
3: It should surprise you, man.
2: No, it does. Like, no, you can't it shouldn't. Be that.
3: it shouldn't. I mean, it's you just said it. The America's goal was a couple of things, right?
2: Yeah.
3: It was to change the leader for one reason or another. And believe it or not, one of the things that irritated Trump the most is that he used to imitate him with his dances. Believe it or not.
2: Oh, yeah, I saw those videos.
3: And then to control the oil,
2: yeah,
3: which they are. Mm. They're not there for humanitarian reasons. And they shouldn't lie that they are. They're there for commercial and strategic reasons. But at least you'd think they can pretend to be like
2: Thank
3: putting
2: you.
3: In a serious effort.
2: I was about to go
3: They
2: there.
3: Had so much energy in bombing
2: yes,
3: ships.
2: You know?
3: What I mean? Like you can't send help, you know, like major help.
2: It's sad. So sad. All right. Anyway, the world for you, I guess. Also, France reportedly has 1,000 additional deaths following that intense European heat wave. I saw videos.
3: It's bad
2: of,
3: in Europe, man.
2: Yeah.
3: I just literally before I came on air.
2: Yeah.
3: In Berlin, the police are using their water tanks to cool people off.
2: To cool
3: off.
2: People off.
3: Yeah, it's crazy.
2: It should be crazy temperatures.
3: I'm told, like, even just the fights around air cons and hotel rooms are being booked to keep babies there because of the temperatures.
2: Oh, no.
3: It's just insane. It's just too hot to be in their own homes. You know, so they're forced to go into hotels just to make sure. Yeah, you know, it's extreme. It's extreme. And on a different note, like, and that is why personally, if Europe is the best, it's never the best time to go to Europe during like peak summer.
2: Yeah.
3: And that's when everybody goes, the tourists.
2: Yeah.
3: But it's just like peak heat. You know, it's just, it does get hot. People don't think of it like that, but it does get hot. You know, so it's just, in the end, very terribly uncomfortable.
2: You know, when I saw the story first, and yeah, got obviously did get wind of some of the temperatures that it's hitting. You kind of just casually look at it and say, "Oh yeah, come on, it gets hot." Yeah, but then when I saw those videos of the fire trucks and how people were rushing to go and actually line up so they could get watered and it just cooled down a little, I was just like, "Wow, this is intense." 41 to 42 degrees Celsius
3: yeah.
2: plus.
3: Those
2: Good
3: are Dubai.
2: Lord.
3: Those are Middle East hits.
2: Yeah.
3: You're like, that's what you find. It's just insane. We go crazy here when we hit 32 and
2: 33. 32 degrees, yeah. It's like,
3: it's hot.
2: Everybody's
3: the world is ending.
2: Yeah.
3: Yeah. So, no, it's bad. It's definitely bad.
2: Yeah, I look at these situations, this one in France and that Venezuela situation, and, you know, just tend to appreciate life. And I'm like, you know, some of these things that we don't experience that other people do just calls to be even more grateful. Yeah.
3: Absolutely.
2: All right, we'll be getting into our phone tap, and then, yeah, we've conjured up how we're giving away our bag this morning, Mr. Rock? Or do we come back with that?
3: Oh, we'll definitely come back after 9 for that.
2: All right, while you're at it, remember, guys, the show is powered by Easy Noodles, all right? Greetings to everybody that is tuned in right now, all the students, the hustlers, the people that are on the grind, the young professionals tuned in right now. When the budget is tight, but the hunger is real, especially in winter times like this, keep it easy with Easy Noodles as a big A. All right, grab yourself the big pack, the bigger one. It's 120 grams pack that gives you more noodles and more value, all right? More for your money. I certainly did enjoy mine over the weekend as we wrapped up watching...
3: oh, you have wrapped up?
2: Yes.
3: You are abreast.
2: We did, finally. I was just like, whew, yeah, I hope nothing similar to this ever is released. But it was a good watch, you know? It really was a good watch. You can share with us if you've seen it, what you made of it, all right? Rock FM 96.5 is what you're listening to. Tamwani and Mr. Rock in the morning. Otherwise, your phone tap is coming up. It's Jose's cameos. Or rather, he cameos his biggest fan. That's coming up next.
4: 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Hits.
5: Hello?
6: Lewis! Hey, is this Lewis?
5: Who's this?
6: Good morning, bro. It's Jose from Brooke and Jeffrey in the morning. The radio show, the podcast, the everything.
5: Oh. What?
6: Yeah, your friend Karina said you're a huge fan and you listen to our show every day, bro. Oh. Thank you so much, by the way.
5: Yeah, so why are you calling me?
6: Oh, well, she hired me to do a cameo for you. You know, cameo, like those birthday videos. You get shout out from people you love. Woo, woo, cameo. Right?
5: Yeah, right.
6: Cool. Okay, so are you down if I send the video for you tomorrow? Because I got so much going on today, bro. I got to stream. I'm gaming. I got to take a nap. Sometimes the naps go long, so it'd probably be best if I sent it later.
5: You know what? I'm cool. You don't need to send me one.
6: No, bro. I got you, dog. No, it's fine. I'm going to look for it by tomorrow. Oh, thanks for being my number one fan, by the way. Karina said you're my number one fan.
5: She said that?
6: Yeah, dude. I haven't seen you in any of my streams, but I'm sure you're there just lurking, right? Giggle gang.
5: Yeah.
6: No?
5: All right. Yeah. Hey, I got to run.
6: Okay. Yeah, me too. TTYL.
5: Hello?
7: Oh, Jace, Lewis. It is I, Rolando.
5: This is Jose again?
6: Yeah! I knew you would know. Look, hey, for this video, which one of my phone tab characters do you like best? You just heard Rolando. Uh-huh.
7: What do you think of Clover? Sacred Miller Airy Ops. Happy birthday, Lewis. My biggest fan.
6: Or Big Rick Friend. He's got a big, lots of energy, and I hear that you I hear you are partial to energy, friend.
5: They're all pretty good, so.
6: Okay, so you want to pick one, or?
5: Nah, I don't think I could.
6: Hey, creative freedom. I always appreciate that. Okay, I'll figure one of them out, and I'll get that sent over to you, bro.
5: It's really all good.
6: No, I insist. Mm-hmm. I insist you're going to save this. This is going to be in your phone for years, bro. So I'm going to make it right, okay? Talk to you later. I got to go take a nap.
5: Yep.
6: Sorry, so stupid. In the mid-morning.
5: Hello?
6: Lou. Lou Bomb! It's Jose! Lewis, hello?
5: Yeah, hey.
6: Lou Bomb, do you like that nickname now that we're kind of homies?
5: Not really.
6: Oh, look, I'm still working on the cameo videos, right? So when you watch
5: it. Hey, you call me every day and it's unnecessary at this point.
6: No, bro, we're almost done. I just need to know, do you like 14 to 3 or 3 by 9? Like, what's your aspect ratio? I'm really into 9 by 6 lately, but some people think it's too much.
5: I don't even know what that means. Oh. And just to be honest with you, this is actually getting really annoying.
6: Aspect ratio? Yeah, they are annoying, bro. That's why I'm calling you. You get it, dude.
5: You don't get it. You're the one who's being annoying. Oh. I have to listen to you in the car ride every single day to work as well. So I have to listen to you in the morning. Yeah. I have to listen to you in the afternoon. And it's just too much, man.
6: Well, now you have a personal line to me, bro.
5: I don't want a personal line to you. I want you to leave me alone.
6: Oh.
5: Please.
6: So do you want me to just upload the video then?
5: I literally do not care.
6: You know what? You're right. I'll send you like 3 of them. We'll do different ones each time so it'll fit exactly what you want. That's a good idea, bro. Thank you, Lou Bomb. I appreciate you, bro. Hey, I got to go. I got to go. Nap time. You know what time it is, brother.
5: Yeah. Look, man, if this is Jose, I'm tired of this, and I'm going to block you.
6: No, no, no, no. Don't block me. Before you go, I have to reveal this is actually a prank phone call, dude.
5: What are you talking about?
6: Dude, you listen every day. You know this is a phone tap set up by Karina, who you drive with every morning.
5: Oh, my God. Are you serious?
6: She got you.
5: Karina's doing... Oh, my God.
6: Bro, now, don't tell me this is true. Karina says to us that you think I'm the most annoying thing in the world. That's not true.
5: That is 100% true, and you made it worse by calling me.
6: But we got you. That's the main thing.
5: It is kind of funny that you pranked me. I wasn't expecting that part.
6: A compliment. Oh, you know what that means, Lewis. Dude, we're going to be prank call homies. I'm going to call you every day, right before my nap, though. Right? Because I'm funny. Lewis? I think he hung up. I'll call him back tomorrow. Yay!
4: Timwani in the morning. Now served with the taste Zambia loves. Easy noodles.
3: 8:53. Wow. All right, he couldn't take any more.
8: Yeah, like, man, listen, dude,
3: like, I've had enough. I listened to you already on the radio
8: every day. Just...
3: Is he your favorite character? I was just about to ask.
8: Jose?
3: Yeah,
8: I love them. I love all three, man.
3: All three are fine.
8: Yeah, I think they all bring something very different. I think it's a great combination.
3: Absolutely.
8: Yeah, I love them all. I definitely don't get irritated by them.
3: No, if you're going to get prank called, when you do know that you're being prank called and the calls keep coming, it could get irritating. But then again, it's your control, right? Why even pick up? This is what I always wonder. Like, you know what's coming, so why are you picking up? But anyway, hope you enjoyed that cameo Jose made of his biggest fan. Right here on your number one hit station, Tamani and Mr. Rock in the morning. All right, so we are going to be giving away, guys. I know a lot of people are anxious out there just waiting. What's happening? We haven't gotten the question yet. You know, some people are calling in the background. It's here, people. It's here. All right, so today we're doing something different. We want you to come up with an interesting statement, something very creative around the number three. And, of course, the word easy. All right? Nothing similar or nothing that is close to what our stingers say or what I say to you.
8: Yeah.
3: Yeah, it should be very
8: original.
3: Different. Original, authentic. And
8: yeah, just add those two. Add the word easy.
3: And the number three.
8: Yeah.
3: Mm-hmm. All right, so I guess this would mean that the most creative would be, or rather would get the creativeness out of a voice note as opposed to text.
8: We can work with both.
3: Oh, both, eh?
8: We'll work with both.
3: Yeah. All right, so
8: send those in.
3: Mm-hmm.
8: And then after our spots section, we shall select.
3: Yes.
8: Mm-hmm.
3: All right, so very easy, people, just in case you joined us now.
8: No lazy attempts,
3: the number
8: guys.
3: Three and the word easy. What creative statement can you come up with using the number three and the word easy? All right, something original, something different, and who knows, you could be getting your hands on that awesome hamper, courtesy Easy Noodles. All right, have you had your breakfast yet? Have you made your noodles? What kind of combinations do you guys hit? You know, like, you know, with the goodness with noodles is you could get creative with what you can have them with. As we enjoyed the polygamist, we really did enjoy it. My family and I actually had noodles. You know, it was one of those really chilly weekends. So, yeah, it was nice. It was indoors. I think we watched a lot. Watched the new John Cena movie as well, the comedy. Yeah, watched a couple of stuff. And while we were doing that, we had our noodles. Enjoyed them all the way. My son decided to make one recipe, added some sausage to it, then the next one made some chicken strips. I was just like, go crazy with it, guy. All right, so you two could also do that. Doesn't matter whether you're having your breakfast, you're having your lunch, or you're going to have your dinner later. That 120-gram pack gives you more noodles and more value. All right, so yeah, hit us up with that creativeness as well. But otherwise, to win the hamper, the number three, and the word easy. What can you come up with? All right.
2: Mr. Rock, so you did say you caught up on a lot of TV this weekend. What did you watch?
3: I watched The Cleaner.
2: Okay.
3: It's an old movie, but it's been recently added onto Netflix. It stars Samuel L. Jackson.
2: Oh, okay.
3: Right?
2: Yeah.
3: I watched, believe it or not, I watched a Tyler Perry produced movie.
2: You said you'd never watched Tyler Perry. No, or anything black American.
3: I don't watch Tyler Perry stuff, media and stuff, and black series and stuff like that.
2: Yeah.
3: But there's a thriller which was released on Peacock. It's called Strung. It stars that girl, Chloe.
2: Oh.
3: The musician.
2: Yeah.
3: Yeah.
2: Okay.
3: So, the wife was like, I saw the trailer. I was like, okay, I think I can watch this.
2: Okay.
3: So I kind of watched that as well. It's okay.
2: Kind of. Did you finish it?
3: I had Formula One happening at the same time.
2: Ah, okay.
3: So she was asking me like, how is this going to work? I was like, don't worry, it's in the background. I had Formula One on my phone and we're watching the movie. This. I'm focused. I'm managing.
2: You didn't watch it, Mr.
3: No, I watched it. It's okay. It's okay.
2: Yeah?
3: Yeah. It's got a...
2: What's the storyline?
3: The Chloe girl is like a highly talented musician, like plays violin, and she's hired to tutor this kid,
2: uh-huh.
3: rich kid.
2: Okay.
3: Black family, obviously.
2: Yeah.
3: But this kid is like a bit weird. She wears this weird freaky mask.
2: Yeah.
3: And then the story starts unraveling around like what happened, blah, blah, and why is she like that? And yeah, it goes into thriller issues.
2: Okay.
3: Yeah, thriller issues.
2: Interesting. You plugged Rock Nation. You can try and catch that.
3: Strung.
2: As well.
3: Strung, yes.
2: Yeah. Oh, Strung is what it's called.
3: Yeah.
2: All right. So I've noticed there's a lot of additions on Netflix with like old movies.
3: Yeah.
2: And stuff.
3: They seems to be. Mm. But yeah, The Cleaner is all right.
2: Okay.
3: It's got a little. It's a interesting little thriller.
2: All right.
3: So if you're into that kind of thing, worth watching. Never heard of that movie until I saw it. So I was like, oh, okay.
2: Samuel L. Jackson. Nice. Yeah. All right. It's 9 on Rock FM 96.5. News 360 will be coming up. And then we're back at 9:20. All right. Remember, the show is powered by Easy Noodles. So do get that opportunity to win yourself that awesome hamper courtesy Easy Noodles. Get creative. The number 3 and the word easy. The most creative statement. We'll walk away with that hamper this morning.
4: The easiest way to start your day, Temwani in the morning and a pack of easy noodles. 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
2: Top of the morning, the headlines. President Hichilema officially launches UPND campaigns and government launches Zambia Survivors Network. President Hakainde Hichilema has officially launched the United Party for National Development presidential campaign ahead of the August 13th, 2026 general elections with a call for peace, unity and continued national development. Addressing the gathering, President Hichilema rejected what he described as attempts by some opposition political party leaders to divide the country, saying his administration remains focused on improving the welfare of Zambians. He said the government has fulfilled key campaign promises, including the introduction of free education, increased investment in the mining sector, and implementation of various economic reforms. The president pledged that if re-elected, his administration will continue implementing programs aimed at improving the livelihoods of citizens, including sustaining free education, promoting peaceful politics, creating jobs, and expanding investment in the energy sector to address electricity shortages. Mr. Hichilema further said the government remains committed to reducing the cost of living and inflation while strengthening the country's economic performance.
4: News 360.
2: Government has launched the Zambia Cancer Survivors Network that is aimed at providing a platform for cancer survivors to connect, share experiences, access resources, and advocate for improved care.
9: At the same event, Zisk General Insurance and Teal Sisters Foundation have also signed a memorandum of understanding for corporate social responsibility and have donated a sum of 150,000 kwacha towards cancer screening and awareness activities. Speaking during the commemoration of the National Cancer Survivors Day, Ministry of Health Permanent Secretary for Technical Services, Kennedy Lishimpi, who was represented by the Senior Medical Superintendent, Susan Musadabwe, says cancer survivors require support, financial protection, and strong partnerships for them to thrive.
4: News 360.
9: For international news, we monitor the BBC.
10: More international teams have been arriving in Venezuela to join the rescue effort following Wednesday's double earthquake. Tens of thousands of people are still estimated to be missing, but hopes of finding more survivors are fading. Nearly 1,500 have been confirmed dead. The interim president, Delcy Rodriguez, says progress has been made in restoring water and power services and reopening roads. An American official has said the US and Iran have agreed to stand down after a series of clashes around the Strait of Hormuz. They also said technical talks on the recent memorandum of understanding were expected to continue. There's been no confirmation from Iran.
4: News 360.
9: The US dollar is trading at 18 kwacha 4 ngwe. The Great British Pound is trading at 23 kwacha 86 ngwe. The euro is trading at 20 kwacha 61 ngwe, and the South African rand is trading at 1 kwacha 9 ngwe. These rates are according to the Bank of Zambia. Please take note that they're indicative and may vary from bank to bank.
4: Rocking Sports.
9: Steven Estacquayo scored a dramatic winner in the second minute of injury time as co-host Canada defeated South Africa to move into the last 16 of the World Cup for the first time. In a scrappy game short of clear-cut chances and with extra time looming, Estacquayo provided a rare moment of quality with a superb low strike from the edge of the penalty area to give Canada the victory. Hazy sunshine today, highs will hit 23 degrees, the night will be clear with lows dropping to 10 degrees. Sunset is expected at 17:47. 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
1: Welcome, Rock Nation. 9:21 is your time. It's time for us to talk global football right here on your number one hit station. All right. Lots of games happened over the weekend. We've got that knockout tension, heavyweight clashes, and the underdogs ready to shake the world. So, yeah, let's go back first off on some of the games that were played over the weekend, our predictions, and what scores we got. All right, starting with Friday. Was that Friday?
2: Mm-hmm.
1: Yes, late Friday, France played Norway.
2: Yeah.
1: Senegal played Iraq.
2: Yeah.
1: Our predictions in that match, I went France and Senegal to win. You went with a draw for the Norway-France and Senegal to win. Which means I got 2 points there and you got one. And then quickly into Saturday, the Uruguay versus Spain. We both predicted Spain to win, so a point each. The Cabo Verde versus Saudi Arabia. I went for Cabo Verde to win. You went for a draw, which was correct because that game ended in a 0-0 scoreline. So that's 2 points for you and a point for me in those two matches. New Zealand versus Belgium. We all predicted Belgium to win that match, and yes, they did. Egypt versus Iran. We both thought Egypt would win that match. Also ended in another draw. This has been a World Cup full of draws.
2: Mm-hmm.
1: My goodness. And Sunday, Colombia versus Portugal. Who knew? I called for a Portugal win.
2: I've already jumped some games here.
1: Have I? Oh, yes, yes, yes, actually. I beg your pardon. Panama versus England. Oh, and yes. The Croatia versus Ghana. All right. We predicted England to win the Panama versus England, and yes, they did go on to win that, Croatia versus Ghana. I thought the Black Stars would win that, but no, Croatia going on to win that. So another 2 points I've asked for you and a point for me. The Colombia versus Portugal, I predicted Portugal to win that, and you went for Colombia. That game ended in a 0-0 scoreline, so none of us getting a point there. The Democratic Republic of Congo versus Uzbekistan. Congo taking the day there. We both predicted a win for them. So another point each. Jordan versus Argentina. We did say Messi and team would win. And yes, they did. Algeria versus Austria. I predicted Algeria to win. And so Mr. Rock went for Austria. That match, another draw.
2: Mm-hmm.
1: Yeah. South Africa versus Canada. I called for South Africa to win that. But Mr. Rock went with Canada, which was a correct prediction. All in all, that brings our tally now to predictions. Mr. Rock first with 44 points, and I come in second with 36. That's an 8-point gap.
2: Yep.
1: Stretch. My God.
2: Yep.
1: It always feels better when there's thrill. You know what I mean?
2: Strategically didn't
1: predict
2: anything for this week.
1: Yeah, Rock Nation. But otherwise, that is the weekend that was in terms of the World Cup. And of course, the match that took place, the South Africa game was what? Early today?
2: That was 9 p.m. yesterday.
1: 9 p.m. yesterday, my bad.
2: Yeah.
1: Yeah, so some good fixtures in store today. Brazil take on Japan and Germany face Paraguay.
2: Good games. I'm a bit bummed that I can't watch the...
1: The Germany-Paraguay?
2: Yeah, I think that's a bit too late.
1: Too late, eh? Yeah, same here, especially during weekdays. No.
2: Yeah, it's and I know to be, I'll be knackered. It's my first day back.
1: At the gym?
2: Gym, and I have to walk later on.
1: Ah, okay.
2: So I'm sure I'll get a bit of a buttering. So definitely looking forward to the Brazil game, though.
1: Do we go into the predictions
2: first? Yeah, let's quickly get out of it. I mean, I think we're both going the same way.
1: Yes, so Brazil to win this one.
2: But there is supposed to be a game at 3 a.m., right?
1: Let's see.
2: Isn't there?
1: Is there one there?
2: I think we have...
1: 2 a.m.
2: I think we've got Netherlands.
1: Netherlands-Morocco.
2: Yes.
1: Yes, all right.
2: Wow.
1: Germany-Paraguay. I'm going the German route.
2: Yeah.
1: So are you?
2: Yeah.
1: And then the Netherlands, Morocco.
2: That's a tough one.
1: Yeah.
2: I'll go with the Dutch.
1: Okay.
2: I'll go with the Dutch. But it would be so disappointing if
1: Morocco win this.
2: After going all the way to the semis.
1: I have faith in Morocco. They win this one. Yeah.
2: It would be good if they do.
1: Yeah.
2: But it's, again, another one of those people like, oh, but they say they're not African.
1: Come on, guys. They are African. No matter how they
2: African
1: try
2: champions.
1: To disassociate themselves from Africa, then they should have nullified that championship they wanted then. Yeah, they're not Africans.
2: Now, listen, I think the achievement cannot be understated. 9 out of 10 teams?
1: Yes.
2: Nobody saw that.
1: No, absolutely not.
2: I was looking at percentages. So Africa had 90% of its teams qualifying to the next round.
1: Nice.
2: The next best, I think, was Europe with 83 and South America with 81. Mm. But yeah, it's just, it's a good thing. But I just get a feeling that a lot of teams fall off.
1: Yeah.
2: At this stage.
1: At this stage. Now it's time to come back home. It's been a good run, you know, at least. Against all odds, everybody thought, look, they would be the whipping guys in the tournament. But, hey, man, shout out to all the teams.
2: If we look at the African fixtures, I still feel we've got chances elsewhere.
1: Yeah, we do.
2: Right. I'm just pulling up the bracket because I think there's a possibility of Egypt getting through and possibly facing Argentina, if I'm not mistaken. Yeah, so.
1: Whoa. I think.
2: Okay, so looking at this, we've got the Morocco game.
1: Yes.
2: We've talked about. We've got Belgium, Senegal. I think Senegal has a chance.
1: Yeah, Belgium haven't been really convincing. Yeah.
2: So they have a chance. Côte d'Ivoire, Norway.
1: Okay.
2: I think that's tough, but I think Norway.
1: I think Norway bow
2: out. But you see, Cote d'Ivoire should take.
1: Norway drew with France.
2: Norway lost to France.
1: Lost to France.
2: Terribly so.
1: Oh, okay. Okay.
2: So there's a chance.
1: There's a chance. There. Yeah.
2: Right? England, Congo.
1: Unfortunately, our brothers are coming back.
2: I think that might be the thing. But it would be one hell of a storyline, though.
1: I need a lot of mixed potions to go ahead through that.
2: So. Then you've got Cape Verde, Argentina. I think that fairy tale comes to an end. Egypt, Australia. I think Egypt has the best chance to get through.
1: Yes. I think they have the easiest fixture, honestly.
2: Yeah. Of the African teams.
1: True.
2: Algeria, Switzerland. Neither here nor there.
1: Yeah.
2: And then Colombia, Ghana is possible again, but... let's see, man.
1: The truth is, I think at this stage, the African teams really need to show up and play their hearts off to get to the next level. Because some of the performances, to be honest, in the first round, there's a bit of luck here and there for some of the teams. But going forward now, this is a part where they really, really put in the work to get those results. But it'd be exciting. It'd be exciting. If we can remain with even 3 into the last 16, wouldn't be bad. I don't know what you think about that, Mr. Rock.
2: I think if we get 4,
1: yeah,
2: it would be excellent. Mm-hmm. 3 is okay.
1: Okay.
2: 3 is still good. You know,
1: if I put you on the spot right now, what would be the prediction for the 3 into the last 16?
2: Which 3 would go through?
1: Yeah, the African teams.
2: I would say Egypt.
1: Yeah, because they have the easiest.
2: Senegal.
1: Mm-hmm.
2: I know I'm predicting for Netherlands, but Morocco.
1: Okay.
2: Yeah.
1: All right, let's wait and see. Hold on, maybe the Congolese can pull a shocker.
2: It can.
1: Yeah. I mean, it's England.
2: Any of these teams will pull. I think there will be a surprise. Nothing is a given, right?
1: Yeah.
2: Ghana could shock Colombia. Algeria can't shock Switzerland, you know. So listen, if we can get 3-4 into the next round, I think that's excellent.
1: Yeah,
2: so let's see how that goes. But yeah,
1: all right, so let's quickly get into the headlines and then we come back with more football talk as we look at the back pages and also the rumors and gossip and, well, everything else surrounding the World Cup.
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1: That's right. Football talk continues on Rock FM, Tamani and Mr. Rock. All right. So we look at the back pages.
2: Yeah. A lot of being focused on the cricket.
1: Yes.
2: Those who follow it, Ben Stokes retiring. But yeah, let's catch the few that have football headlines. It's the end of the world for me. Clark calls time on stint. That's the Scotland boss. He feels he's done all he can for that team. Man, does anyone know if England are good?
1: We have to wait and see.
2: Yeah, that's a question the journalists in the eye are asking. And yeah, with Congo coming up next, the mirror goes with Tuco given a right headache. Kwanzaa blow leaves England sweating. Their backup defender, and
1: Kwanzaa is a right back.
2: Is a center.
1: Center back.
2: Center
1: okay.
2: back.
1: Okay.
2: Yeah, and Tuco turns over new belief. Thomas Tuco has told England fans to start believing because his side are ready to begin a new chapter at the World Cup.
1: He's been hyping them up.
2: Oh, he has to. You have to be the number one hype man for your team, right?
1: True that.
2: So, excuse me.
1: I don't know. For me, I'm still just not... You know, I don't think we've seen any performance that we could say wow to. You know,
2: England
1: from England. I mean, they've got the players.
2: The best England have played is the second half against Croatia.
1: Okay,
2: so they've shown like a good 45 minutes out of three games,
1: but not like a full match.
2: No,
1: yeah.
2: So that's where teams like France, that's where France and Argentina are being seen as, yeah.
1: The teams favorites to go all the way. The favorites, yeah.
2: Favorites to.
1: I mean, you got it.
2: Rightly so. But
1: it to France.
2: The same thing is, it's knockout football now, so anything can happen. And I still expect England to push on from here because should they clear Congo, it's Ecuador, Mexico.
1: Yeah.
2: Right. Both games which they should be able to. To navigate. And after that, if they continue to go, possibly between Brazil or Norway. So it's a reasonable path.
1: Yes, it is.
2: For at least the round of 16 and the quarterfinal. You know, so it's let's see how that draw ends up. You know, but everyone keeps talking about how this Messi side has the easier draw. You know, but yeah, we'll see. Knockout football.
1: Yes, indeed. Knockout football it is. Congratulations to Canada, the only team through to the last 16 so far, confirmed.
2: First team, yeah.
1: Yeah, nice.
2: I think it ends there, but... No, but I think they should be, they'll be, as a host.
1: Yeah.
2: it's an achievement, seeing as they'd never come out of the group stages before.
1: Yeah.
2: So
1: it's a win either way.
2: Just some stories, yeah. Mm. Yesterday it broke that Diomande has chosen Paris over Liverpool.
1: To go and play where?
2: So
1: and start ahead of who?
2: And yeah, so PSG will now start conversations with Leipzig.
1: Okay.
2: On the figure. Otherwise, on the player side,
1: yeah,
2: his preference is to play under Luis Enrique. Can't blame him.
1: Interesting.
2: Mason Mount apparently has been offered to AC Milan. Why? I don't know.
1: He can go. Too many injuries. You need
2: more Liverpool news here. Yeah, he's got a lot of injuries.
1: Yeah.
2: Apparently, Curtis Jones, a Forest target.
1: Okay. I'm a fan of Curtis Jones. They're
2: flush with cash, so.
1: He's a decent player. I think he puts in the work. Not the most skillful player, but you will see his value in the team. He works hard. So, shocking. Was he called up for the England national team?
2: No.
1: Oh, okay.
2: Curtis Jones is a good... He sees himself as a starter.
1: Yeah.
2: In the Liverpool setup, I don't see how he ever starts consistently.
1: Mm.
2: He's more of a... like substitute, he fills in the gaps, right?
1: Yeah, yeah.
2: So
1: cover up tired legs.
2: That's where the issue might be.
1: Mm.
2: So I think Inter Milan offered like 21 million. Liverpool are looking for 40 million.
1: It's so, a bit much.
2: What, 40?
1: Mm-hmm.
2: No, it's not. For his age and profile and ability, it's okay.
1: Yeah.
2: Lesser players have gone for more.
1: Okay.
2: Yeah. Okay, just trying to see here if there's anything else of interest. This one's a funny one because Sunderland have rejected Chelsea's 8 million bid for Granit Xhaka. Alonso wants him. He had him at Bayer Leverkusen.
1: Okay.
2: As one of his midfielders. But Sunderland are like, he's not for sale at any price. And we're insulted by this 8
1: this
2: million
1: offer.
2: Yeah.
1: Too low.
2: So it's just like, you guys.
1: At 33? I mean, how much do they want to get for the guy?
2: They don't want to sell him, though.
1: Yeah, I mean, he's still got some legs, though.
2: He's more valuable to them
1: than going to Chelsea.
2: Selling him off. Yeah.
1: Okay.
2: They would rather keep him than he keeps them in the EPL.
1: Okay.
2: That's more valuable to them. So I think that's why they're playing hardball. But I think that in itself, the player might agitate. Because obviously we'd rather play for Chelsea than Sunderland. But yeah, let's see how that unfolds.
1: All right.
2: Otherwise,
1: that's that. I guess we wait for tonight's games.
2: Yes.
1: Brazil, Japan, Germany, Paraguay. Very interesting fixtures there. Who goes to the last 16 next? All right, we'll be looking at the results tomorrow right here on Football Talk with Tamani, Mr. Rock, and Throughmatic on Rock FM. 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So if you're a student out there looking to get to your next class and just have a quick meal, Easy Noodles does a trick for you. 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And yeah, you're good to go. 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
1: Music, conversations, and a bowl full of happiness. Easy noodles and Temwani in the morning.
2: That's right, 9:53. Hope you're having an easy morning, Temwani and Mr. Rock. All right, yeah, so we've got a couple of entries to our task this morning, all right? Come up with a statement that's interesting using the number 3 and the word easy. So we have a few entries here, Mr. Rock, from the Rock Nation. This one says, good morning, guys, enjoying the show here. I have 3 options. Number 1. I like my noodles, like my life, easy. 3 minutes and happiness is served. Then the second statement, 3 minutes is all it takes to turn hungry into happy. Thank you, easy. And then the third one is a life update. They call it. Swap 3 problems for 3 minutes of easy. 10 out of 10 trade.
3: I think just for effort. Who's that?
2: That's Lillian. Lillian, how many times do you want to win?
3: Lillian, we're disqualifying you. You've won too many times.
2: Lillian wants to get a bowl for the whole family.
3: Lillian, we liked it, but you've won. You've won too many times.
2: Yeah. All right. Somebody else here says, with a day like Busy Bee, why not have a meal? Could be better for you and for me. So enjoy the taste meant for 3 with instructions so easy, it's just meant to be free. Interesting. All right, let's see what else we do have here. What other entries do we have? Yeah, this one's a voice note.
4: So since you guys are complaining about the timing of the German-Paraguay game, which happens to be 10 p.m., are you guys going to watch Netherlands-Morocco at 0:03? Interesting.
2: All right. I see what you're trying to do there. We see the 0:03, but where's the easy? Right?
3: Yeah.
2: I don't know. Mr. Rock is the judge here. So, Rock Nation, he's going to make the call.
3: And the call is that we're carrying over to tomorrow.
2: Nothing too convincing, guys. Come on. You have to be super creative. All right?
3: Yeah.
2: Yeah.
3: You could have even used ChatGPT, man.
2: Yeah, now we're giving them ideas.
3: Oh, everybody has an idea.
2: Yeah, so
3: what we wanted was something great.
2: Yeah, something that we could go, you know, go.
3: Who knows? Maybe the marketing gurus at Easy would be like, oh, we like that.
2: We like that. We could use that, you know. So think of it that way. As you're coming up with these statements, who knows? You could get an endorsement for creating an ad for Easy Noodles, all right? So, unfortunately, you try again tomorrow, Rock Nation. Find out what we'll have for you tomorrow. But before we get to go also, Mr. Rock, it seems the Jacksons are really making a kick out of these releases, right? biopic and then the...
3: Well, you see, it's Drewski misbehaving.
2: Yeah.
3: So he hosted the BET Awards yesterday. And he dropped that during a commercial break.
2: Okay.
3: And people were like, hey... Look what Drewski's just dropped on the socials.
2: Yeah.
3: And yeah, he has come up with a trailer for a prequel to Michael, the movie, the smash hit. And it's called Joe. And it's Joe the father. Man, the belt. I know, do we have a sound bite?
2: Yeah, we do.
3: Okay, we've got a sound bite, but you have to watch it to appreciate it more.
2: Yeah.
3: But nonetheless, you can use your creative mind to have an... Yeah, so it's Drewski going viral again with his craziness.
2: Yeah, take a listen.
5: Every legend starts with a dream.
6: Get y'all ass up. It's time to dance.
7: Damn it, Tito! How many times have I said this? One, two, step.
5: The untold story of Joe Jackson.
8: But we just want to play with the other kids.
7: You ain't regular kids, man. Jackson 5. Wake up, dance. Go to sleep, dance. Fix your face, man. From the top.
9: 5, 6, 7.
6: Didn't I tell y'all? Practice the step. It's step, snap, step.
10: Dad, I thought it was step, clap, snap.
5: Childhood is nothing without fatherhood.
11: What are you doing, Joe? You can't keep doing this, Joe.
7: Somebody gotta teach these boys how to be a man.
11: I'm tired, Joe. Those boys are tired, Joe.
7: Well, you can leave.
11: If I'm leaving, I'm taking my boys with me.
7: Ain't nobody taking my boys out this house.
5: A father's love has no limits.
12: Why can't we go and play with the kids in the park?
10: Yeah. Yeah.
7: Ain't nobody playing with those kids in the park. Michael! Get back here!
5: Life in the 1960s, where you could get away with just about anything.
13: How was school, Jackie?
10: It was good. I finally started passing my classes again.
14: Jackie got a girlfriend.
7: Ain't y'all worried about selling records?
11: Calm down, Joseph. You're scaring the boys.
7: We're talking about hit records. Who done made a hit record in this house? Hit record! Y'all gonna make a new life for me.
12: I'm tired of dancing.
7: You want me to take this belt off? Fix your face, Michael. Before I fix it for you. The boys are staying!
11: Those are my boys!
7: The boys are staying!
11: My boys!
5: Follow his rise.
3: All right, I don't know what sort of picture they're trying to paint there, but sounds to me like Joe was abusive. Yes, it was.
2: Oh,
3: I think it's in Michael as well.
2: Yeah?
3: Yeah, so they're just building on that.
2: Get to stepping. One, two, step.
3: It's well known that Joe was too tough for them.
2: Yeah, you know, when they just wanted to be regular kids.
3: Yeah, not with Joe around.
2: Yeah.
3: Joe in his belt.
2: So wait, this was just him making fun of them? Or
3: did yeah. No, it's a prank.
2: Okay, Another one. Yeah. They're probably, we'll see, maybe they can pick it up.
3: Because no, he's the one who plays Joe in the thing.
2: Oh,
3: that's
2: nice.
3: Drewski who's playing. Yeah, so no, they're just messing about. He's messing about.
2: Okay, mm-hmm. Okay. All right. We got to go, Mr. Rock. We're out
3: yes,
2: of time.
3: Back tomorrow.
2: Dominic says around 3, it's easy to make noodles. All right.
3: Yeah.
2: Entries are closed.
3: You're right, but it's late.
2: Lillian also comes back and says, to be fair, I won this too. I love the confidence, Lillian, but unfortunately, we're going back with it. All right. Nothing impressed Mr. Rock. All right. So do better tomorrow. Otherwise, that's it from us. We're back between 7 and 10 tomorrow. Have yourselves a fabulous Monday. Thank you for listening in. And do keep it Rock FM 96.5. Whatever you do, keep your day easy.
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13: Top of the morning, the headlines. President Hichilema officially launches UPND campaigns and government launches Zambia Survivors Network. President Hakainde Hichilema has officially launched the United Party for National Development presidential campaign ahead of the August 13th, 2026 general elections with a call for peace, unity and continued national development. Addressing the gathering, President Hichilema rejected what he described as attempts by some opposition political party leaders to divide the country, saying his administration remains focused on improving the welfare of Zambians. He said the government has fulfilled key campaign promises, including the introduction of free education, increased investment in the mining sector, and implementation of various economic reforms. The president pledged that, if re-elected, his administration will continue implementing programs aimed at improving the livelihoods of citizens, including sustaining free education, promoting peaceful politics, creating jobs, and expanding investment in the energy sector to address electricity shortages. Mr. Hichilema further said the government remains committed to reducing the cost of living and inflation while strengthening the country's economic performance.
1: News 360.
13: Government has launched the Zambia Cancer Survivors Network that is aimed at providing a platform for cancer survivors to connect, share experiences, access resources, and advocate for improved care. At the same event, Zisk General Insurance and Teal Sisters Foundation have also signed a Memorandum of Understanding for Corporate Social Responsibility and have donated a sum of 150,000 kwacha towards cancer screening and awareness activities. Speaking during the commemoration of the National Cancer Survivors Day, Ministry of Health Permanent Secretary for Technical Services, Kennedy Lishimpi, who was represented by the Senior Medical Superintendent, Susan Musadabwe, says cancer survivors require support, financial protection, and strong partnerships for them to thrive.
1: News 360.
13: For international news, we monitor the BBC.
14: More international teams have been arriving in Venezuela to join the rescue effort following Wednesday's double earthquake. Tens of thousands of people are still estimated to be missing, but hopes of finding more survivors are fading. Nearly 1,500 have been confirmed dead. The interim president, Delcy Rodriguez, says progress has been made in restoring water and power services and reopening roads. An American official has said the US and Iran have agreed to stand down after a series of clashes around the Strait of Hormuz. They also said technical talks on the recent Memorandum of Understanding were expected to continue. There's been no confirmation from Iran.
1: News 360.
13: The US dollar is trading at 18 kwacha for ngwe. The Great British Pound is trading at 23 kwacha 86 ngwe. The euro is trading at 20 kwacha 61 ngwe, and the South African rand is trading at 1 kwacha 9 ngwe. These rates are according to the Bank of Zambia. Please take note that they're indicative and may vary from bank to bank.
1: Rocking Sports.
13: Stephen Estacquayo scored a dramatic winner in the second minute of injury time as co-host Canada defeated South Africa to move into the last 16 of the World Cup for the first time. In a scrappy game short of clear-cut chances and with extra time looming, Estacquayo provided a rare moment of quality with a superb low strike from the edge of the penalty area to give Canada the victory. Hazy sunshine today, highs will hit 23 degrees, the night will be clear with lows dropping to 10 degrees. Sunset is expected at 17:47. 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
1: The headlines. Government underscores the role traditional leaders play, and Muchinga targets to purchase 65,000 metric tons of white maize. President Hakainde Hichilema has underscored the critical role that traditional leaders play in governance and national development. Mr. Hichilema says his government remains committed to working with chiefs across the country as partners in fostering development. The head of state said this yesterday in a speech read for him by his Vice President Mutalena Lumango at this year's Umutomboko traditional ceremony of the Mambwe and Lungu people of Mbala district. The head of state has acknowledged the importance of traditional ceremonies in upholding cultural identity and unity in the country. President Hichilema added that the government will continue investing in agriculture, education, health and youth empowerment for the benefit of its people.
0: News 360.
1: Muchinga province has targeted purchasing 65,000 metric tons of white maize during the 2026 crop marketing season for National Strategic Food Reserves. Muchinga Province Permanent Secretary Tuesday Walia said the province will also buy 71.3 metric tons of paddy rice across the province. Dr. Walia has, however, urged farmers to ensure that they leave some of their produce for home consumption in the view of the possible El Nino weather conditions.
0: News 360.
1: For international news, we monitored the BBC.
2: Australia and Vanuatu have signed a sweeping economic and security agreement that bars any foreign military base on the Pacific Island nation. Australia's Prime Minister Anthony Albanese said the Nakamal Agreement ensured Vanuatu would remain free from militarisation. In exchange, Australia will provide greater economic support. Prime Minister Jotam Napat called it a significant step in the relationship. Pakistan says it's carried out airstrikes and ground assaults on Islamist militant targets across the Afghan border.
0: News 360.
1: The US dollar is trading at 18 kwacha 4 ngwe. The Great British Pound is trading at 23 kwacha 86 ngwe. The euro is trading at 20 kwacha 61 ngwe. And the South African rand is trading at 1 kwacha 9 ngwe. These rates are according to the Bank of Zambia. Please take note that they're indicative and may vary from bank to bank.
0: Rocking Sports.
1: Britain's Emma Raducanu will not play at Wimbledon after withdrawing on the eve of her home Grand Slam because of a stretched fracture in her lower right leg. Raducanu announced the decision on Sunday, about 7 hours after telling journalists she planned to play. Raducanu, who was seeded 30th, was due to start her campaign today against Croatia's Antonia Ružić on court one. Hazy sunshine today. Highs will hit 23 degrees and the night will be clear with lows dropping to 10 degrees. Sunset is expected at 17:47. The headlines. Government underscores the role traditional leaders play and Muchinga targets to purchase 65,000 metric tons of white maize. My name is Temwani Nkata.

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1: Get ready to shake it. I went deaf on it. The-

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2: 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Now, this is how you keep up with the latest in hip music, and we shall blaze this by the hour. This is The Rent.

president, please, with the begging us. You're dwindling on your relevance. 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You was good in school. 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I remember you was getting A's. 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
1: 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Yeah.

Though the season of her life had been cold, lonely, and tough, though she slipped back into a darkness she had hoped by now to have overcome, she had learned a beautiful lesson as she kissed her girls goodbye and thanked them for getting her out the house. That maybe...

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She must be patient. 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It just teaches the heart how to...

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1: The headlines. Government underscores the role traditional leaders play, and Muchinga targets to purchase 65,000 metric tons of white maize. President Hakainde Hichilema has underscored the critical role that traditional leaders play in governance and national development. Mr. Hichilema says his government remains committed to working with chiefs across the country as partners in fostering development. The head of state said this yesterday in a speech read for him by his vice president, Mutalina Lumango, at this year's Umutomboko traditional ceremony of the Mambwe and Lungu people of Mbala district. The head of state has acknowledged the importance of traditional ceremonies in upholding cultural identity and unity in the country. President Hichilema added that the government will continue investing in agriculture, education, health and youth empowerment for the benefit of its people.
2: News 360.
1: Muchinga Province has targeted purchasing 65,000 metric tons of white maize during the 2026 crop marketing season for National Strategic Food Reserves. Muchinga Province Permanent Secretary Tuesday Walia said the province will also buy 71.3 metric tons of paddy rice across the province. Dr. Walia has, however, urged farmers to ensure that they leave some of their produce for home consumption in the view of the possible El Nino weather conditions.
2: News 360.
1: For international news, we monitored the BBC.
3: Australia and Vanuatu have signed a sweeping economic and security agreement that bars any foreign military base on the Pacific Island nation. Australia's Prime Minister Anthony Albanese said the Nakamal Agreement ensured Vanuatu would remain free from militarisation. In exchange, Australia will provide greater economic support. Prime Minister Jotam Napat called it a significant step in the relationship. Pakistan says it's carried out airstrikes and ground assaults on Islamist militant targets across the Afghan border.
2: News 360.
1: The US dollar is trading at 18 kwacha 4 ngwe. The Great British Pound is trading at 23 kwacha 86 ngwe. The euro is trading at 20 kwacha 61 ngwe. And the South African rand is trading at 1 kwacha 9 ngwe. These rates are according to the Bank of Zambia. Please take note that they're indicative and may vary from bank to bank.
2: Rocking Sports.
1: Britain's Emma Raducanu will not play at Wimbledon after withdrawing on the eve of her home Grand Slam because of a stress fracture in her lower right leg. Raducanu announced the decision on Sunday, about 7 hours after telling journalists she planned to play. Raducanu, who was seeded 30th, was due to start her campaign today against Croatia's Antonia Rusic on court one. Hazy sunshine today. Highs will hit 23 degrees and the night will be clear with lows dropping to 10 degrees. Sunset is expected at 17:47. The headlines. Government underscores the role traditional leaders play and Muchinga targets to purchase 65,000 metric tons of white maize. My name is Temwani Nkata.
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2: 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It's the three-way battle knockout weekend. Three voices, three minds, three completely different vibes. Mr. Rock, Thrillmatic, TJ. No limits, no genre restrictions. They're bringing their own selections. Any year, any sound.

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0: 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Ballin' hard on another hemisphere. Somebody tell them people Mr. Hem is here.
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0: cap. 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
0: Mr. Hem is here.
1: Whoa, whoa, whoa, whoa, whoa, whoa.
0: Mr. Hem.
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0: Yeah, that taste of mayo's in Shima.
1: 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Try this.
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1: The headlines. Government underscores the role traditional leaders play, and Muchinga targets to purchase 65,000 metric tons of white maize. President Hakainde Hichilema has underscored the critical role that traditional leaders play in governance and national development. Mr. Hichilema says his government remains committed to working with chiefs across the country as partners in fostering development. The head of state said this yesterday in a speech read for him by his vice president, Mutalina Lumango, at this year's Umutomboko traditional ceremony of the Mambwe and Lungu people of Mbala district. The head of state has acknowledged the importance of traditional ceremonies in upholding cultural identity and unity in the country. President Hichilema added that the government will continue investing in agriculture, education, health and youth empowerment for the benefit of its people.
2: News 360.
1: Muchinga province has targeted purchasing 65,000 metric tons of white maize during the 2026 crop marketing season for National Strategic Food Reserves. Muchinga Province Permanent Secretary Tuesday Walia said the province will also buy 71.3 metric tons of paddy rice across the province. Dr. Walia has, however, urged farmers to ensure that they leave some of their produce for home consumption in the view of the possible El Nino weather conditions.
2: News 360.
1: For international news, we monitored the BBC.
3: Australia and Vanuatu have signed a sweeping economic and security agreement that bars any foreign military base on the Pacific Island nation. Australia's Prime Minister Anthony Albanese said the Nakamal Agreement ensured Vanuatu would remain free from militarization. In exchange, Australia will provide greater economic support. Prime Minister Jotam Napat called it a significant step in the relationship. Pakistan says it's carried out airstrikes and ground assaults on Islamist militant targets across the Afghan border.
2: News 360.
1: The US dollar is trading at 18 kwacha 4 ngwe. The Great British Pound is trading at 23 kwacha 86 ngwe. The euro is trading at 20 kwacha 61 ngwe. And the South African rand is trading at 1 kwacha 9 ngwe. These rates are according to the Bank of Zambia. Please take note that they're indicative and may vary from bank to bank.
2: Rocking Sports.
1: Britain's Emma Raducanu will not play at Wimbledon after withdrawing on the eve of her home Grand Slam because of a stretched fracture in her lower right leg. Raducanu announced the decision on Sunday, about 7 hours after telling journalists she planned to play. Raducanu, who was seeded 30th, was due to start her campaign today against Croatia's Antonia Ružić on court one. Hazy sunshine today. Highs will hit 23 degrees and the night will be clear with lows dropping to 10 degrees. Sunset is expected at 17:47. The headlines. Government underscores the role traditional leaders play and Muchinga targets to purchase 65,000 metric tons of white maize. My name is Temwani Nkata.
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This is The Rent.

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0: the headlines. Government underscores the role traditional leaders play, and Muchinga targets to purchase 65,000 metric tons of white maize. President Hakainde Hichilema has underscored the critical role that traditional leaders play in governance and national development. Mr. Hichilema says his government remains committed to working with chiefs across the country as partners in fostering development. The head of state said this yesterday in a speech read for him by his Vice President, Mutalena Lumango, at this year's Umutomboko traditional ceremony of the Mambwe and Lungu people of Mbala district. The head of state has acknowledged the importance of traditional ceremonies in upholding cultural identity and unity in the country. President Hichilema added that the government will continue investing in agriculture, education, health and youth empowerment for the benefit of its people.
1: News 360.
0: Muchinga province has targeted purchasing 65,000 metric tons of white maize during the 2026 crop marketing season for National Strategic Food Reserves. Muchinga Province Permanent Secretary Tuesday Walia said the province will also buy 71.3 metric tons of paddy rice across the province. Dr. Walia has, however, urged farmers to ensure that they leave some of their produce for home consumption in the view of the possible El Nino weather conditions.
1: News 360.
0: For international news, we monitored the BBC.
2: Australia and Vanuatu have signed a sweeping economic and security agreement that bars any foreign military base on the Pacific Island nation. Australia's Prime Minister Anthony Albanese said the Nakamal Agreement ensured Vanuatu would remain free from militarisation. In exchange, Australia will provide greater economic support. Prime Minister Jotam Napat called it a significant step in the relationship. Pakistan says it's carried out airstrikes and ground assaults on Islamist militant targets across the Afghan border.
1: News 360.
0: The US dollar is trading at 18 kwacha 4 ngwe. The Great British Pound is trading at 23 kwacha 86 ngwe. The euro is trading at 20 kwacha 61 ngwe. And the South African rand is trading at 1 kwacha 9 ngwe. These rates are according to the Bank of Zambia. Please take note that they're indicative and may vary from bank to bank.
1: Rocking sports.
0: Britain's Emma Raducanu will not play at Wimbledon after withdrawing on the eve of her home Grand Slam because of a stretched fracture in her lower right leg. Raducanu announced the decision on Sunday, about 7 hours after telling journalists she planned to play. Raducanu, who was seeded 30th, was due to start her campaign today against Croatia's Antonia Ružić on court one. Hazy sunshine today. Highs will hit 23 degrees and the night will be clear with lows dropping to 10 degrees. Sunset is expected at 17:47. The headlines. Government underscores the role traditional leaders play and Muchinga targets to purchase 65,000 metric tons of white maize. My name is Temwani Nkata.
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1: 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The journey has not been without challenges, but the work continues, the vision continues, and the future is still being built. 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
0: This weekend, the battle knockout gets real. It's the three-way battle knockout weekend. It's not just music. It's a showdown.
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0: Showdown. It's the three-way battle knockout weekend. Three voices, three minds, three completely different vibes. Mr. Rock, Thrillmatic, TJ. 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
3: The headlines. 2026 general elections ballot papers printing begins tomorrow, and Girls Gone Political urges meaningful youth participation in politics. Electoral Commission of Zambia Vice Chairperson Vincent Mukanda has expressed optimism that the Al Ghurair Printing and Publishing Company engaged to print ballot papers for this year's general election will deliver quality works. Major General Mukanda has pointed out that Al Ghurair, a Dubai-based company, has a proven record of producing quality works in its previous engagements, such as the 2016 and 2021 elections. Zanice reports that General Mukanda was speaking when he and other political party representatives toured the printing press in Dubai, United Arab Emirates, today.
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3: African Union Youth Ambassador for Peace in Southern Africa, Ruth Kangwa, says Zambia's 2026 general elections will be defined by the country's largest ever youth vote standing at over 4 million. Ms. Kangwa, who is also founder of Girls Gone Political, says the large youth population presents an opportunity for young people to shape the country's democratic future by taking up leadership positions and participating throughout the electoral process. She has since called on young people to become ambassadors of peace before, during, and after the August 13th general elections. Speaking on Zanice TV's Zambia 2026 elections program, Ms. Kangwa appealed to youths countrywide to reject political violence, hate speech, and misinformation.
4: News 360.
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5: The authorities in Venezuela have announced that all schools across the country will remain closed until next Monday as hopes fade of finding more survivors of last week's double earthquake. There's growing anger against the Venezuelan government. The US and Iran have reportedly agreed to stop their recent exchange of attacks and hold new talks to try to resolve their dispute over the Strait of Hormuz. An American official has said that both sides will stand down for now and allow vessels to move freely. There's been no confirmation from the Iranian side.
4: News 360.
3: The US dollar is trading at 18 kwacha for ngwe. The Great British Pound, 23 kwacha 86 ngwe. The euro is trading at 20 kwacha 61 ngwe. And the South African rand, 1 kwacha 9 ngwe. These rates are according to the Bank of Zambia. Please take note, they are indicative and may vary from bank to bank.
4: Rocking Sports.
3: Canada manager Jesse Marsh described his side's win over South Africa as inspiring as fans celebrated their first knockout stage win at the Men's World Cup as Canada beat South Africa 1-0.
6: Yeah, I think the performance was really strong and disciplined. We didn't really give much away. And even when the goalkeeper was slowing things down, we didn't lose our patience. We knew that being compact and being organized so that South Africa couldn't get themselves out into open spaces was going to be really important. And, you know, we could have made life a little easier on ourselves if we would have made a play earlier when we had some big chances. But obviously the timing of the goal means that the win is incredibly dramatic. And I think the effect that it will have in Canada and the inspiring of people will be immense.
3: Hazy sunshine today with the highs at 23 degrees Celsius. Tonight will be clear with the temperature dropping to as low as 10 degrees Celsius. The headlines. 2026 general elections ballot papers printing begins tomorrow, and Girls Gone Political urges meaningful youth participation in politics. My name is Terence Makondo.
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2: The headlines. 2026 general elections ballot papers printing begins tomorrow, and Girls Gone Political urges meaningful youth participation in politics. Electoral Commission of Zambia Vice Chairperson Vincent Mukanda has expressed optimism that the Al Ghurair Printing and Publishing Company, engaged to print ballot papers for this year's general election, will deliver quality works. Major General Mukanda has pointed out that Al Ghurair, a Dubai-based company, has a proven record of producing quality works in its previous engagements, such as the 2016 and 2021 elections. Zenith reports that General Mukanda was speaking when he and other political party representatives toured the printing press in Dubai, United Arab Emirates, today.
3: News 360.
2: African Union Youth Ambassador for Peace in Southern Africa, Ruth Kangwa, says Zambia's 2026 general elections will be defined by the country's largest ever youth vote standing at over 4 million. Ms. Kangwa, who is also founder of Girls Gone Political, says the large youth population presents an opportunity for young people to shape the country's democratic future by taking up leadership positions and participating throughout the electoral process. She has since called on young people to become ambassadors of peace before, during, and after the August 13th general elections. Speaking on Zanice TV's Zambia 2026 elections program, Ms. Kangwa appealed to youths countrywide to reject political violence, hate speech, and misinformation.
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4: The authorities in Venezuela have announced that all schools across the country will remain closed until next Monday as hopes fade of finding more survivors of last week's double earthquake. There's growing anger against the Venezuelan government. The US and Iran have reportedly agreed to stop their recent exchange of attacks and hold new talks to try to resolve their dispute over the Strait of Hormuz. An American official has said that both sides will stand down for now and allow vessels to move freely. There's been no confirmation from the Iranian side.
3: News 360.
2: The US dollar is trading at 18 kwacha for ngwe. The Great British Pound, 23 kwacha 86 ngwe. The euro is trading at 20 kwacha 61 ngwe. And the South African rand, 1 kwacha 9 ngwe. These rates are according to the Bank of Zambia. Please take note, they are indicative and may vary from bank to bank.
3: Rocking Sports.
2: Canada manager Jesse Marsh described his side's win over South Africa as inspiring as fans celebrated their first knockout stage win at the Men's World Cup as Canada beat South Africa 1-0.
5: Yeah, I think the performance was really strong and disciplined. We didn't really give much away. And even when the goalkeeper was slowing things down, we didn't lose our patience. We knew that being compact and being organized so that South Africa couldn't get themselves out into open spaces was going to be really important. And, you know, we could have made life a little easier on ourselves if we would have made a play earlier when we had some big chances. But obviously the timing of the goal means that the win is incredibly dramatic. And I think the effect that it will have in Canada and the inspiring of people will be immense.
2: Hazy sunshine today with the highs at 23 degrees Celsius. Tonight will be clear with the temperature dropping to as low as 10 degrees Celsius. The headlines. 2026 general elections ballot papers printing begins tomorrow. And Girls Gone Political urges meaningful youth participation in politics. My name is Terence Makondo.

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3: This weekend, the Battle Knockout gets real. It's the three-way Battle Knockout weekend. It's not just music. It's a showdown. Showdown. It's the three-way Battle Knockout weekend. Three voices, three minds, three completely different vibes. Mr. Rock, Thrillmatic, TJ. No limits, no genre restrictions. 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
1: The headlines. 2026 general elections ballot papers printing begins tomorrow. And Girls Gone Political urges meaningful youth participation in politics. Electoral Commission of Zambia Vice Chairperson Vincent Mukanda has expressed optimism that the Al Ghurair Printing and Publishing Company, engaged to print ballot papers for this year's general election, will deliver quality works. Major General Mukanda has pointed out that Al Ghurair, a Dubai-based company, has a proven record of producing quality works in its previous engagements, such as the 2016 and 2021 elections. Zenis reports that General Mukanda was speaking when he and other political party representatives toured the printing press in Dubai, United Arab Emirates, today.
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1: African Union Youth Ambassador for Peace in Southern Africa, Ruth Kangwa, says Zambia's 2026 general elections will be defined by the country's largest ever youth vote standing at over 4 million. Ms. Kangwa, who is also founder of Girls Gone Political, says the large youth population presents an opportunity for young people to shape the country's democratic future by taking up leadership positions and participating throughout the electoral process. She has since called on young people to become ambassadors of peace before, during, and after the August 13th general elections. Speaking on Zanis TV's Zambia 2026 elections program, Ms. Kangwa appealed to youths countrywide to reject political violence, hate speech, and misinformation.
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3: The authorities in Venezuela have announced that all schools across the country will remain closed until next Monday as hopes fade of finding more survivors of last week's double earthquake. There's growing anger against the Venezuelan government. The US and Iran have reportedly agreed to stop their recent exchange of attacks and hold new talks to try to resolve their dispute over the Strait of Hormuz. An American official has said that both sides will stand down for now and allow vessels to move freely. There's been no confirmation from the Iranian side.
2: News 360.
1: The US dollar is trading at 18 kwacha for ngwe. The Great British Pound, 23 kwacha 86 ngwe. The euro is trading at 20 kwacha 61 ngwe. And the South African rand, 1 kwacha 9 ngwe. These rates are according to the Bank of Zambia. Please take note, they are indicative and may vary from bank to bank.
2: Rocking Sports.
1: Canada manager Jesse Marsh described his side's win over South Africa as inspiring as fans celebrated their first knockout stage win at the Men's World Cup as Canada beat South Africa 1-0.
4: Yeah, I think the performance was really strong and disciplined. We didn't really give much away. And even when the goalkeeper was slowing things down, we didn't lose our patience. We knew that being compact and being organized so that South Africa couldn't get themselves out into open spaces was going to be really important. And, you know, we could have made life a little easier on ourselves if we would have made a play earlier when we had some big chances. But obviously the timing of the goal means that the win is incredibly dramatic, and I think the effect that it will have in Canada and the inspiring of people will be immense.
1: Hazy sunshine today with the highs at 23 degrees Celsius. Tonight will be clear with the temperature dropping to as low as 10 degrees Celsius. The headlines. 2026 general elections ballot papers printing begins tomorrow, and Girls Gone Political urges meaningful youth participation in politics. My name is Terence Makondo.
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2: 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Now, this is how you keep up with the latest in hip music. 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
1: Ring, ring. What is that? It's a 9-1-1 number, so you know it. What's that?

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0: 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This weekend, the Battle Knockout gets real. It's the three-way Battle Knockout weekend. It's not just music. It's a showdown. Showdown. Showdown. It's the three-way Battle Knockout weekend. Three voices, three minds, three completely different vibes. Mr. Rock, Thrillmatic, TJ. No limits, no genre restrictions. They're bringing their own selections. Any year, any sound, any vibe. Three rounds, track for track, hit for hit. But only one can take the knockout. And the power is all yours.

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0: flood your contour, make you blush like this. 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
1: 6.5 Lusaka. 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You know what I'm saying? 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You got Billy in this. You know what I'm saying?
2: 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Another anthem on the
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Ask Pluto Bank of 21, you know what I'm saying?

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